0: Y'all ready for what's about to happen?
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1: Mr. Rubin, sir, what's with all these water heaters? 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
1: It's funny because it sounded like you said,
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1: But we're an air conditioning company, so obviously we don't
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1: This is a test, isn't it? My trainer Tyson is always giving me pop quizzes.
2: This is not a test.
1: Will I pass the test? Mr. Rubin suggests that Colair installs water heaters.
2: Which we do.
1: And he's waiting for me to say the whole idea is preposterous.
2: Or is it?
1: What do I do?
2: You could look at the name on the purchase order.
1: Of course! The bill says the water heaters were ordered

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And listen to what I gotta say. 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
4: Will I pass the test? 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

0: test, isn't it? 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

Ultra 90.1, what's going on? It's Mike Adam. Oh, this is crazy. So what does Noah Kahn have in common? I'm sorry. In common with Taylor Swift. He grew up on a tree farm in Vermont with a population of only about 1,000 people. And we obviously know Taylor grew up on a tree farm in Pennsylvania, though. That's kind of cool. Maybe that's what breeds great writers. It's Ultra 90.1. Only good vibes.

90.1, Mike Adam hanging out with you. So Katy Perry and her former Prime Minister Bae, Justin Trudeau, made their relationship red carpet official. Yeah, they attended the premiere of her Katy Perry The Lifetimes Tour Live from Paris concert documentary the other day in New York City. I just wonder, what do the two of them talk about? Like, what do they have in common? I imagine she wants to talk about, like, Love Island, and he wants to talk about, you know, politics. It's Ultra 90.1. Only good vibes.

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It's Ultra 90.1, man. I'm like too invested in this. So the first trailer for the final season of The Bear just came out. I legit got chills watching it. So we don't have to wait that long. It premieres this month on the 25th on Hulu. It's Ultra 90.1. Only good vibes. 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
5: From the studios of Newstalk 710 KURV, I'm Sergio Sanchez, and this is your Ultra 90.1 News Break, made possible by Burt Ogden Cadillac of Edinburgh. City Hall squabbles at Palmview, leading to some career musical chairs taking place. The mayor of Palmview, Michael Galvan, has resigned following the firing by City Council of the city administrator. City Hall San Benito has announced Carlos Irena will be serving as interim city manager. The Los Fresnos School District announcing that Jimmy McDonough will serve as interim superintendent. The Trump administration announcing plans to build 17 miles of metal barriers through Big Bend National Park. The State Department announcing that in order to help foreign visitors avoid long interview waits and deal with last-minute travel issues, they will be testing a paid shortcut for some visitors. Starting July 1st, it will cost $750 on top of the almost $200 for the visa application. And you might want to check online if you drive a Jeep. Over a million Jeep Wranglers and Gladiators are being recalled for a spontaneous fire risk. Go Spurs! Game 4 of the NBA Finals in New York tonight. The Spurs are down 2-1 in the series. As far as national days, today we celebrate the ballpoint pen, herbs and spices. And National Day menu, it's National Egg Roll Day, Frosted Cookies, and National Iced Tea Day. Chance of a thunderstorm lingers in the forecast. Let's see who gets rain. Highs today should be mid to upper 90s. Stay current with all the news and talk of your day. 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

I'm hanging out with you. So TMZ is reporting that Ariana Grande and actor Ethan Slater have broken up, and I am shocked, said no one ever. This is like, you know, when you have an office crush, you're working with someone day in and day out, and you know, you hype them up more than like you should, because when you go out into the real world, you're like, oh, they're actually not an 8 out of 10. They're like a 4.5 out of 10. I feel like that's what happened. You know, she was seeing them every day for these Wicked movies, and now they're not. And guess what? Anyway, I'm done. It's Ultra 90.1. Only good vibes.

I could see this. It's Mike Adam, Ultra 90.1. So according to this study, men who post a lot of selfies are more likely to be psychopaths. I guess these people tend to score higher on traits associated with narcissism and psychopathy. And then if it's a shirtless bathroom mirror flex on top of it, I mean, I can only imagine, like, you're definitely a serial killer then. It's Ultra 90.1. Only good vibes. Let's move.

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3: 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Only good vibes.
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5: 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Only we do.
4: This is a test, isn't it? My trainer Tyson is always giving me pop quizzes.
5: This is not a test.
4: Will I pass the test? Mr. Rubin suggests that Colair installs water heaters.
5: Which we do.
4: And he's waiting for me to say the whole idea is preposterous.
5: Or is it?
4: What do I do?
5: You could look at the name on the purchase order.
4: Of course! The bill says the water heaters were ordered by... Mr. Rubin, sir, someone forged your signature!
5: That's one possibility. The other is that we install water heaters now.
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0: cookies, and National Iced Tea Day. Chance of a thunderstorm lingers in the forecast. 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
1: This is it. Come on, let's go. 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

It's Ultra 90.1. So Sadie Sink, who we know and love from Stranger Things, is going to star in and executive produce this limited series called The Marriage Plot for FX and Hulu. There's no release date yet, though. I feel like out of all the actors that Stranger Things has spawned, Sadie Sink is going to go on to have the most successful career. And that includes Millie Bobby Brown. I don't know. I just feel it in my bones. It's Ultra 90.1. Only good vibes.

It's Ultra 90.1, so I guess who cares what the critics say? The Super Mario Galaxy movie has become the first film of this year to gross $1 billion at the box office. I liked it. I saw it with my six-year-old. He liked it. It wasn't as good as the first one, for sure, but it's still fun. So, you know, that Michael movie isn't far behind, though. It'll cross the $1 billion mark soon. It's Ultra 90.1. Only good vibes.

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6: 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City Hall squabbles at Palmview, leading to some career musical chairs taking place. The mayor of Palmview, Michael Galvan, has resigned following the firing by city council of the city administrator. City Hall San Benito has announced Carlos Irena will be serving as interim city manager. The Los Fresnos School District announcing that Jimmy McDonough will serve as interim superintendent. The Trump administration announcing plans to build 17 miles of metal barriers through Big Bend National Park. The State Department announcing that in order to help foreign visitors avoid long interview waits and deal with last-minute travel issues, they will be testing a paid shortcut for some visitors. Starting July 1st, it will cost $750 on top of the almost $200 for the visa application. And you might want to check online if you drive a Jeep. Over a million Jeep Wranglers and Gladiators are being recalled for a spontaneous fire risk. Go Spurs! Game 4 of the NBA Finals in New York tonight. The Spurs are down 2-1 in the series. As far as national days, today we celebrate the ballpoint pen, herbs and spices. And National Day menu, it's National Egg Roll Day, Frosted Cookies, and National Iced Tea Day. Chance of a thunderstorm lingers in the forecast. Let's see who gets rain. Highs today should be mid to upper 90s. Stay current with all the news and talk of your day. 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

Money featuring Drake right there on a hump day. It's already Wednesday, June 10. How's everybody doing? I am Double J. It is after 10 o'clock with 85 degrees, cloudy conditions, trying to get up to 93. Happy National Iced Tea Day. Happy National Egg Roll Day. Bobby Brown coming up every little step. But first, Tracy Chapman, give me one reason. Ultra 90.1, only good vibes. Good Wednesday morning.

Lakers in game four tonight in New York. Here he is, born in, 1992? 33-year-old Nicholas Jerry Jonas.

yeah, Blink 182 right there on a Feel Good Wednesday, Ultra 90.1, Only Good Vibes, reminding you, World Cup starts mañana, tomorrow.

Ultra 90.1, only them good vibes, man. As we're getting ready to serve up another song request on demand on this Feel Good June 10th, Wednesday, as a matter of fact. I gotta send a big birthday shout out to my mom. Yeah, it just happens to be her birthday in the Austin area today. Don't know if she got the Radio Para Mi on right now, but if you do, Mama, wish you a very, very happy birthday. Love you very much. Now, let's get back to business right here. We threw up another, I guess you call it trivia. We got quizzical for a song request on demand. Who would be

a famous a person named Steve. Who do you think on our list? We're looking for the most popular answer that most people would give as you try and name a famous Steve. You guys had good answers. Steven Tyler of Aerosmith. Little Stevie Wonder, that's a good one. Steve Jobs, Steve Martin. But number one answer we were looking for, and Viviana Longoria of Far knew the answer, Steve Harvey. And she's looking for a song request on demand by Lenny Kravitz. So, Miss Longoria of Far, here you go. Ultra 90.1, only good vibes.

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5: From the studios of Newstalk 710 KURV, I'm Sergio Sanchez, and this is your Ultra 90.1 News Break, made possible by Volvo Cars, Edinburgh, City Hall squabbles at Palmview, leading to some career musical chairs taking place. The mayor of Palmview, Michael Galvan, has resigned following the firing by City Council of the city administrator. City Hall San Benito has announced Carlos Irena will be serving as interim city manager. The Los Fresnos School District announcing that Jimmy McDonough will serve as interim superintendent. The Trump administration announcing plans to build 17 miles of metal barriers through Big Bend National Park. The State Department announcing that in order to help foreign visitors avoid long interview waits and deal with last-minute travel issues, they will be testing a paid shortcut for some visitors. Starting July 1st, it will cost $750 on top of the almost $200 for the visa application. And you might want to check online if you drive a Jeep. Over a million Jeep Wranglers and Gladiators are being recalled for a spontaneous fire risk. Go Spurs! Game 4 of the NBA Finals in New York tonight. The Spurs are down 2-1 in the series. As far as National Days, today we celebrate the ballpoint pen, herbs and spices. And National Day menu, it's National Egg Roll Day, Frosted Cookies, and National Iced Tea Day. Chance of a thunderstorm lingers in the forecast. Let's see who gets rain. Highs today should be mid to upper 90s. Stay current with all the news and talk of your day. 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

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I am Double J, and we are at 88 degrees, cloudy conditions, trying to get up to 93, 11 days away from Father's Day.

Ultra 90.1, only those good vibes. Double J right here with you on that Wednesday. We're at 88 degrees, and coming up in just minutes, reminders in this hot weather to check that vehicle. I can't.

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It's lunchtime with Big Bad Ball. We are getting ready for the big, community health fair. It's going to start at 2 o'clock. We posted everything up on our Facebook page here at Ultra 94.1 and Best of the 80s and 90s. And listen, we got door prizes and so much more. It's a healthier community here in the 956. And our Ultra 94.1 listeners, we just want to say thank you guys for showing up. We're going to be doing a little blood drive and free house screening to todo. So that's coming up at 2 o'clock all the way to 6. Right now, I'm ready to drop the best 80s and 90s because it's lunchtime with Big Bad Bo. I'm going to take you back. You ready? Here we go in 3, 2, 1. Let's crank it up.

being out there supporting every event that we got going on, my Alternative 91 listeners. Okay, so I'm moving some songs around. I'm taking you back. I've been playing a lot of great music. You ready for this one? Here we go on Alternative 91, giving out the good vibes. Let's go.

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3: From the studios of Newstalk 710 KURV, I'm Sergio Sanchez, and this is your Ultra 90.1 News Break, made possible by BMW Afar. City Hall squabbles at Palmview, leading to some career musical chairs taking place. The mayor of Palmview, Michael Galvan, has resigned following the firing by city council of the city administrator. City Hall San Benito has announced Carlos Irena will be serving as interim city manager. The Los Fresnos School District announcing that Jimmy McDonough will serve as interim superintendent. The Trump administration announcing plans to build 17 miles of metal barriers through Big Bend National Park. The State Department announcing that in order to help foreign visitors avoid long interview waits and deal with last-minute travel issues, they will be testing a paid shortcut for some visitors. Starting July 1st, it will cost $750 on top of the almost $200 for the visa application. And you might want to check online if you drive a Jeep. Over a million Jeep Wranglers and Gladiators are being recalled for a spontaneous fire risk. Go Spurs! Game 4 of the NBA Finals in New York tonight. The Spurs are down 2-1 in the series. As far as national days, today we celebrate the ballpoint pen, herbs and spices. And National Day menu, it's National Egg Roll Day, Frosted Cookies, and National Iced Tea Day. Chance of a thunderstorm lingers in the forecast. Let's see who gets rain. Highs today should be mid to upper 90s. Stay current with all the news and talk of your day. 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

Ultra 90.1. Muy buenas tardes. It's your girl Allie here with you all the way till 4 p.m. on this beautiful Wednesday. That's right, hump day. Happy hump day. We have made it to midweek. I hope everybody's having a fantastic start to your Wednesday. Coming up this hour, we're going to be playing all of your favorite hits of the 80s, 90s, early 2000s, maybe some early 2010s as well. So make sure that you keep it locked in here on Ultra 90.1. With that being said, let's get started with some expose. Let me be the one. Expose became one of the biggest freestyle groups ever, and this song showed their softer side. While many freestyle hits were club-focused, Let Me Be the One leaned into romance and harmony vocals, and it helped expose become one of the few freestyle acts to consistently cross over to mainstream pop radio. So here you have it, Let Me Be the One, 1987 expose on Ultra 90.1, only good vibes.

Foxtrot 90.1. It's your girl Ali. One Republic, Counting Stars, is one of my favorite songs to sing along with my son in the car. It's our song for sure. It has to be our song. And if anybody skips that song, we are going to cause havoc for sure. He's my oldest son, Justin. A huge shout out to him. He's almost going to be 21. Can you believe that? Well, One Republic, Counting Stars. This was actually written by Ryan Tedder. This song was inspired by the idea of chasing happiness instead of money. The track blended folk influences with pop and became one of the most streamed songs of the decade. It reached the top 10 in dozens of countries. I present to you One Republic, Counting Stars on Ultra 90.1 only. Good vibes. I love you, my teddy bear.

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Ultra 90.1, finishing off this hour with the diva herself, Cher. Following the massive success of Believe, Cher continued embracing dance pop with the empowerment anthem, and the song became a favorite among fans because of its message about resilience, independence, and moving on from heartbreak. Here you have it, Cher, Strong Enough, from 1998, here on Ultra 90.1, only good vibes.

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2: 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Made possible by Bert Ogden Cadillac of Edinburgh. City Hall squabbles at Palmview, leading to some career musical chairs taking place. The mayor of Palmview, Michael Galvan, has resigned following the firing by City Council of the city administrator. City Hall San Benito has announced Carlos Llerena will be serving as interim city manager. The Los Fresnos School District announcing that Jimmy McDonough will serve as interim superintendent. The Trump administration announcing plans to build 17 miles of metal barriers through Big Bend National Park. The State Department announcing that in order to help foreign visitors avoid long interview waits and deal with last-minute travel issues, they will be testing a paid shortcut for some visitors. Starting July 1st, it will cost $750 on top of the almost $200 for the visa application. And you might want to check online if you drive a Jeep. Over a million Jeep Wranglers and Gladiators are being recalled for a spontaneous fire risk. Go Spurs! Game 4 of the NBA Finals in New York tonight. The Spurs are down 2-1 in the series. As far as national days, today we celebrate the ballpoint pen, herbs and spices. And National Day menu, it's National Egg Roll Day, Frosted Cookies, and National Iced Tea Day. Chance of a thunderstorm lingers in the forecast. Let's see who gets rain. Highs today should be mid to upper 90s. Stay current with all the news and talk of your day. 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

Ultra 90.1, the 2 o'clock hour is underway. Your girl Allie with you for two more hours. Guns N' Roses' Sweet Child of Mine from 1987 is definitely an iconic song. The iconic opening guitar riff started as a warm-up exercise by Slash, and the rest of the band loved it and built a song around it. What began as a joke became Guns N' Roses' only number one hit and one of the most famous rock songs ever. Here you have it. Sweet Child of Mine, Guns N' Roses on Ultra 90.1. Only good vibes.

Ultra 90.1. This song I wake up to every single morning, thanks to my daughter, Nadia. This is her anthem. This is her alarm song. I don't know why. I don't know why. Miley Cyrus, Party in the USA. Interestingly, Miley didn't write this song. It was originally being considered for another artist before she actually recorded it. The song became one of her biggest hits and remains a patriotic summer favorite throughout the U.S. But in our household, it is Nadia's alarm clock. So here you have it, Miley Cyrus, Party in the USA, here on Ultra 90.1, only good vibes.

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I get so confused how to say it, but it's actually known for the Numa Numa song. Okay, that's what, because it's a Dragostea Dente, something like that, recorded by

Moldovan pop group. The song became a global phenomenon despite most listeners having no idea what the lyrics mean. Yeah, years later, the famous Numa Numa internet video helped introduce it to a whole new generation and turned it into one of the first viral internet songs. So here you have it, Ozone on Ultra 90.1, only good vibes. Bye.

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18: From the studios of Newstalk 710 KURV, I'm Sergio Sanchez, and this is your Ultra 90.1 News Break, made possible by Bert Ogden Cadillac of Edinburgh. City Hall squabbles at Palmview, leading to some career musical chairs taking place. The mayor of Palmview, Michael Galvan, has resigned following the firing by City Council of the city administrator. City Hall San Benito has announced Carlos Irena will be serving as interim city manager. The Los Fresnos School District announcing that Jimmy McDonough will serve as interim superintendent. The Trump administration announcing plans to build 17 miles of metal barriers through Big Bend National Park. The State Department announcing that in order to help foreign visitors avoid long interview waits and deal with last-minute travel issues, they will be testing a paid shortcut for some visitors. Starting July 1st, it will cost $750 on top of the almost $200 for the visa application. And you might want to check online if you drive a Jeep. Over a million Jeep Wranglers and Gladiators are being recalled for a spontaneous fire risk. Go Spurs! Game 4 of the NBA Finals in New York tonight. The Spurs are down 2-1 in the series. As far as national days, today we celebrate the ballpoint pen, herbs and spices. And National Day menu, it's National Egg Roll Day, Frosted Cookies, and National Iced Tea Day. Chance of a thunderstorm lingers in the forecast. Let's see who gets rain. Highs today should be mid to upper 90s. Stay current with all the news and talk of your day. 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

Ultra 90.1. It's your girl, Allie. The 3 o'clock hour is underway. This hour, we've got some collaborational hits like Beyonce and Jay-Z, Drunk in Love from 2013. This was one of the standout tracks from Beyonce's surprise self-titled album, which was released without warning. The song gave fans a rare glimpse into her relationship with Jay-Z and became one of the most defining hits of the decade. Beyonce featuring Jay-Z, Drunk in Love, here on Ultra 90.1, only good vibes.

Ultra 90.1. Is there one song that reminds you like of a certain event or a certain time in your life? This next song reminds me of my high school years. Like, I think it was like my first. I'm like confusing it with something else. It's like middle school for sure. Middle school songs. It's from 1995. I'm not that old. I'm old, but not that old. This song reminds me getting up in the morning and putting on MTV and listening to the song This Is How We Do It by Montel Jordan. And this song is actually inspired by house parties and neighborhood celebrations. It became one of the biggest party songs of the 90s. It was also the very first single released by Def Jam's R&B division and helped launch Montel Jordan's career. So here you have it, Montel Jordan. This Is How We Do It here on Ultra 90.1. Only good vibes.

Tron 90.1. One of my favorite things doing growing up was visiting my aunt, my godmother, my tia Rosa, and her son, her only son, had one of those old stereos, you know, like the really big ones with the glass windows. And my cousin would always blast this one song by Real McCoy, Another Night. It was a Euro

One of the biggest dance hits of the 90s. The combination of rap verses and powerful female vocals helped define the sound of mid-90s dance radio. It spent weeks climbing the chart before becoming a worldwide smash. So here you have it, Real McCoy unlocking those core memories with another night here on Ultra 90.1, only good vibes.

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4: From the studios of Newstalk 710 KURV, I'm Sergio Sanchez, and this is your Ultra 90.1 News Break, made possible by Bert Ogden Cadillac of Edinburgh. City Hall squabbles at Palmview, leading to some career musical chairs taking place. The mayor of Palmview, Michael Galvan, has resigned following the firing by City Council of the city administrator. City Hall San Benito has announced Carlos Llerena will be serving as interim city manager. The Los Fresnos School District announcing that Jimmy McDonough will serve as interim superintendent. The Trump administration announcing plans to build 17 miles of metal barriers through Big Bend National Park. The State Department announcing that in order to help foreign visitors avoid long interview waits and deal with last-minute travel issues, they will be testing a paid shortcut for some visitors. Starting July 1st, it will cost $750 on top of the almost $200 for the visa application. And you might want to check online if you drive a Jeep. Over a million Jeep Wranglers and Gladiators are being recalled for a spontaneous fire risk. Go Spurs! Game 4 of the NBA Finals in New York tonight. The Spurs are down 2-1 in the series. As far as national days, today we celebrate the ballpoint pen, herbs and spices. And National Day menu, it's National Egg Roll Day, Frosted Cookies, and National Iced Tea Day. Chance of a thunderstorm lingers in the forecast. Let's see who gets rain. Highs today should be mid to upper 90s. Stay current with all the news and talk of your day. 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

Only good vibes with your girl B on the MIC. Y'all, today is June 10th. And well, today there is a few various national days that include National Iced Tea Day, which I absolutely love, but I like the real brewed tea, you know, with the leaves and all that. And it's got to really have that leafy taste for me. So yeah, it is also National Frosted Cookie Day and National Egg Roll Day. And if you didn't know, now you know. Oh, by the way, also National Ballpoint Pen Day. What would we do without any of these items? I don't know. But anyway, y'all, let's keep it moving. We got One Direction up next. You're an Ultra 90.1.

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1: From the studios of Newstalk 710 KURV, I'm Sergio Sanchez, and this is your Ultra 90.1 News Break, made possible by Bert Ogden Cadillac of Edinburgh. City Hall squabbles at Palmview, leading to some career musical chairs taking place. The mayor of Palmview, Michael Galvan, has resigned following the firing by city council of the city administrator. City Hall San Benito has announced Carlos Irena will be serving as interim city manager. The Los Fresnos School District announcing that Jimmy McDonough will serve as interim superintendent. The Trump administration announcing plans to build 17 miles of metal barriers through Big Bend National Park. The State Department announcing that in order to help foreign visitors avoid long interview waits and deal with last-minute travel issues, they will be testing a paid shortcut for some visitors. Starting July 1st, it will cost $750 on top of the almost $200 for the visa application. And you might want to check online if you drive a Jeep. Over a million Jeep Wranglers and Gladiators are being recalled for a spontaneous fire risk. Go Spurs! Game 4 of the NBA Finals in New York tonight. The Spurs are down 2-1 in the series. As far as national days, today we celebrate the ballpoint pen, herbs and spices. And National Day menu, it's National Egg Roll Day, Frosted Cookies, and National Iced Tea Day. Chance of a thunderstorm lingers in the forecast. Let's see who gets rain. Highs today should be mid to upper 90s. Stay current with all the news and talk of your day. 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
1: Yo, what's up? 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You know how we do it. I'm with B on the MIC. You know how we do. Yeah, yeah.
2: Yeah, yeah, y'all already know. You better check yourself and keep it on lock. You're in Ultra 90.1. I'm here all the way to 7 o'clock, so keep it on lock, people. We got the vibe. 956-423-48. Communicate and tell me what jam you want to listen to. Up next, let's go.

something else. The afterworld. A world of never-ending happiness. You can always see the sun. Day or night.

Afrojack, Eva Simmons here in Ultra 90.1. Y'all already know we got you with the best of vibes. Why you playing? Why you playing? Just keep it there. Keep it here with Ultra 90.1, all right? Let me tell you that. Okay, we've got Scary Movie, what is it? I don't even know which. Scary Movie 6, right? But, and we know it's the Wayans brothers, you know? But, White Chicks. There was never a sequel to that. Like, where is the next one? Everybody wants to know what White Chicks is up to. Don't you think? It would be nice. Like, a, you know? Well, Marlon Wayans says White Chicks 2 and Don't Be a Menace 2 will happen if Scary Movie 6 is a success. So, strong audience support for Scary Movie 6 could help demonstrate that there is still demand for the style of broad parody comedies that helped make the Wayans family famous. While neither sequel has been officially greenlit, his comments have generated excitement amongst fans who grew up quoting White Chicks and Don't Be a Menace. 100% White Chicks. I'm gonna have a BF, you know? Or hold my poodle. Or what a beautiful chocolate man. You remember those?

it's just classic. Hilarious. Hilarious movie. And these guys are just amazing at what they do. And it's just so crazy that they're like a whole family that does this. You know? It's a family thing. That's beautiful. Well, anyway, let's hope White Chicks happens. I'm really looking forward to that. But let's keep it moving, y'all. We got New Order with Blue Monday. Here in Ultra. Only good vibes. Where were you in 1988? I was like a year old, probably. Or maybe a little less. I want to say about a year old.

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Classic jam right there. And of course, we got all the classic, your favorites. Hit us up, 956-400-2348. I got you with the vibe. For the shout out, too. Remember to send your shout out? Keep it old school, you know, on the radio? Sure, why not? 956-400-2348. Y'all, I was out there on the streets earlier. And let me tell you, it was hot, hot, hot. Hella hot. And I'm like, Lil Rain wouldn't do, you know, bad today. And there was like a little chispita earlier today when I was at the park with my son. And it was nice, you know, but damn, I was out there like at, what was it? 2 to 4, actually. And wow, that sun was a little extra, I gotta say. But we survived and I hydrated. So that's what matters. Hydrate. Stay hydrated. Plain old water will do. Which, by the way, I've been seeing some TikToks on how you can add other stuff to your water and elevate your water, like collagen and creatine, I believe. There's this man that makes these amazing looking drinks with, of course, the collagen, the creatine, like puree of like strawberries or pineapple. And it depends, like he adds different stuff like liquid IV and all that. And I was like, damn, that looks good, but it looks like a lot. It just looks like it's a lot. Like, you've got to just really be home and you want to enjoy this stuff, not on the run. You know, and most of us are like, on the run, let's go, you know? What's next? What's the deal? Now we just pour this into the water and that's it. But anyway, y'all, yeah, they're really great. If you have that time, go for it. Let's keep it moving, y'all, here at Ultra. Only good vibes. We've got Amanda with Boston.

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Y'all, that does it for me, your girl, Beyonna M.I.C. Have a wonderful, wonderful evening. Hope you have a great one. And remember, hay más tiempo que vida. There is more time and there is life. So chill out, relax, and raise it up. We got the Venga Boys up next. So enjoy and catch us right back here mañana here in Ultra 90.1.